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1: They say the holy water's watered down, and this town's lost its faith. Our colors will fade eventually, so if our time is running out, day after day, we'll make the mundane a masterpiece. Oh my, my, oh my, my love, I take one look at you, you're taking me

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I have a dream that one day, this nation will rise up, live out the true meaning of its creed.

There's something missing. I guess it's love. Love is missing. Love makes everything easier. At least for me.